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Peter Obi warns of worsening hunger crisis in northern Nigeria. Report from human rights organization says about 3,550 Nigerians killed within 6 months. The Nigeria Democratic Congress, NDC, has called on President Bola Tinubu to immediately remove his chief of staff, Femi Bajabiamila. Iran begins public mourning for Ayatollah killed in February. Details shortly.

My name is Muhammad Umar Kegama. Today is Saturday, the 4th of July, 2026. Now the details of the news. Official documents exclusively obtained by newsmen have cast fresh doubt on the presidency's insistence that the controversial Presidential Foreign Investment Promotion Council never existed. The documents revealed that the Office of the Secretary to the Government of the Federation received, acknowledged and acted on correspondence submitted in the councils in a month before the presidency publicly disowned it. Specifically, the AGF office formally processed and forwarded the request by the council's self-styled Director General, Prince Adeniyi Ademi, seeking office accommodation from recovered federal government properties through the Economic and Financial Crimes Commission. The correspondence, dated November 21, 2024, was signed by the Permanent Secretary General Services Office, Namdi Maurice Mbario, on behalf of the SGF. Attached to it was Ademi's November 7, 2024, a request for office accommodation for the Presidential Foreign Investment Promotion Council. Registry stamps show the letter was received by the SGF's office on November 12 before it was forwarded to the Anti-Graft Agency 9 days later. The forwarded letter, titled Request for Office Accommodation, informed the EFCC that three government institutions had applied for office accommodation from recovered federal government properties. In his accompanying letter to the SGF, Ademi presented the PFIPC as a federal government investment promotion agency responsible for attracting foreign direct investment into Nigeria. Presidential candidate of the Nigeria Democratic Congress, Peter Obi, has raised the alarm over what he described as an avoidable food crisis ravaging northern Nigeria, following a fresh United Nations report showing that over 70 million people across 9 states in the region are facing crisis-level hunger. Obi, in a post on his X handle on Saturday, had the crisis described by the World Food Programme as the worst in nearly a decade, was a consequence of what he called incompetent and irresponsible leadership, given that the North remain the country's food backers. He said more than 35 million Nigerians nationwide risked slipping into hunger during the ongoing lean season, adding that over 10,000 residents of Borno State had already entered what aid agencies classify as catastrophic hunger conditions. The ex-Anambra governor attributed the crisis to two structural failures, insecurity and the inability of farmers to access their farmlands, saying banditry and insurgent attacks had turned agrarian communities into displacement camps. Obi called on the federal government and state leaders to move beyond political rhetoric and make transparent, upfront investments in securing agricultural corridors and supporting smallholder farmers with accessible resources. He had closer collaboration with the WFP to bridge funding gaps before the crisis claimed more lives, particularly those of children. The report, according to Kader Hermona's analysis, said more than 70 million people across 9 conflict-affected states in northern Nigeria are experiencing crisis, emergency or catastrophic levels of hunger, representing an increase of almost 2 million people since the previous projections. The Nigeria Democratic Congress, NDC, has called on President Bola Tinubu to immediately remove his chief of staff, Femi Bajaj-Biamila, over allegations linking him to an alleged multi-billion naira corruption scandal involving a purported non-existent government agency, the Presidential Foreign Intervention Promotion Council. In a statement issued on Friday by its National Publicity Secretary, OSA Director, the opposition party described the allegations as grave and said Bajaj-Biamila's continued stay in office could compromise any credible investigation into the matter. The NDC's demand follows allegations made by Prince Matthew Adeniyi Ademi, who claims to be the Director General of the PFIPC, an agency the presidency has publicly denied exists. According to the party, the allegations raise serious concerns about transparency, accountability and integrity within the Tinubu administration. The NDC alleged that despite the presidency's denial of the agency's existence, the PFIPC purportedly secured budgetary allocations in the 2026 Appropriation Act and opened a domiciliary account, a pound sterling account and a treasury single account domiciled with the Central Bank of Nigeria. The party questioned how an agency described as non-existent will allegedly establish multiple high-level government financial accounts without official approval or the required documentation.
It also called on the Office of the Accountant General of the Federation to explain whether forged documents were used in processing the accounts. The statement further alleged that the head of the civil service of the Federation approved 314 staff positions for the purported agency, describing the development as another issue requiring urgent explanation. Operatives of the Akwa Ibom State Police Command have arrested a 42-year-old man who allegedly stormed a palace with a locally manufactured pistol in Isian Odim local government area of the state. The command's public relations officer, DSP Tim Fonjon, disclosed this in a statement issued in Uyo. According to the statement, the suspect, identified as Bessie Udo Idion, was arrested on July 1, 2026 at about 9 p.m. following a distress call. The police spokesperson said operatives acted on credible intelligence, swiftly mobilized to the scene, disarmed the suspect and recovered the locally made pistol. John said the suspect was in police custody. At the same time, a discreet investigation had commenced to determine the source of the recovered firearm, establish the motive behind the alleged act, and identify any accomplices or criminal networks linked to the suspect. She added that the suspect will be charged to court upon the conclusion of investigations. The police spokesperson said the Commissioner of Police, Baba Mohammed Azari, had commended the officers for their professionalism and prompt intervention, while emphasizing that security remains a collective responsibility. Azari urged residents to support the police with timely, credible and actionable information, assuring them that all reports will be treated with the utmost confidentiality. The commissioner also warned criminal element that there will be no hiding place for anyone seeking to disrupt the peace and security of Akwa Ibom State, adding that the command remains resolute in its mandate to protect lives and property. Rivers State Governor Simini Laya Fubara has hailed the Nigerian Army over its efforts in combating pipeline vandalism and illegal oil bunkering, saying the efforts are yielding positive results. Fubara gave the commendation on Friday when the Chief of Army Staff, Lieutenant General Wadi Shabu, paid him a courteous visit at the Government House, Port Harcourt. The corps was accompanied by the General Officer commanding the 6th Division of the Nigerian Army, Major General Emmanuel Emeka, and other senior officers of the Nigerian Army were on the visit as part of activities heralded in the 163rd Nigerian Army Day celebration held in Port Harcourt River State. Fubara said the efforts of the military in curbing disruptions in oil production have resulted in the production of higher quantum of crude oil and more revenue to the country. He noted that the operations of the 6th Division of the Nigerian Army Port Harcourt had also helped Rivers in terms of security of lives and property. Fubara, in a statement signed by State Press Secretary Onwuka Injeshi, congratulated the Kuwas on his appointment, stating that a lot of positive things had happened in the security sector within the short period he assumed office. Fubara pledged more support for the Nigerian Army, stressing that Rivers will continue to work with the military to ensure that its personnel operating in the state receive maximum cooperation to do their jobs. Transmission Company of Nigeria TCN Abuja Region has announced a planned preventive maintenance at the Ketempe Transmission Substation on Saturday from 9 a.m. to 4 p.m. General Manager Public Affairs of the TCN, Mrs. Ndidi Mba, made this announcement in a statement in Abuja on Saturday. Mba said the scheduled maintenance is to enable TCN's maintenance crew carried out preventive maintenance on the 100 megavolt ampere power transformer, its auxiliaries, and associated switchgear in the substation. According to her, the company regrets any inconvenience the planned outage may cause electricity customers in the affected areas. She added that equipment maintenance is essential to ensure that continued optimal performance. Oyo State Police Command has announced the arrest of 11 suspected cultists at Ladoke Akintola University of Technology, Obomoso. The command revealed that all the suspects are students of the institution. The command made this declaration via a statement signed by its public relations officer, Olainka Endali. The statement was made available to Daily Post on Saturday in Ibadan, the state capital. Endali, in the statement, explained that the suspects are members of a cultist group known as EA Confraternity. He said that some items were recovered from the suspect as exhibits.
Alade also described that the group planned to launch an attack in the institution. He added that the police, having got a credible intelligence information, acted and foiled the attack. Alade said four locally fabricated cartridge-sized pistols, 11 live cartridges, one expanded cartridge, two cult axes, one cutlass, one dagger knife, and one red cult hooded cap were recovered from the suspects as exhibits. Human rights organization International Society for Civil Rights and Rule of Law, InterSociety, has alleged that over 3,550 Nigerians have lost their lives to activities of bandits in the last 6 months. Among the figures are 2,550 Christians and 1,050 Muslims murdered in different locations in the country. InterSociety says this in a latest report it released on Thursday, wherein it also said 2,800 Christians and 1,150 Muslims were abducted within the same period. The report made available to journalists was signed by Emeka Omobisi, the researcher, head of security, safety and field data collection, Chidima Evangeline Odibuna, Esquire, head department of campaign and publicity, Obianju Joy Ebele, Esquire, head department of civil liberties and rule of law, and Chinwe Omecha, Esquire, head department of democracy and good governance. The rights group further claimed that the jihadists destroyed 300 churches, hacked to death 10 Christian pastors, and abducted 10 others, and forcibly converted 800 Christian women and children to Islam in jihadist captivity. InterSociety alleged that the woeful failure of the Nigerian government to frontally address this using its domestic body of criminal and procedural laws, or alternatively surrender the country's jurisdiction to the International Criminal Court by inviting its chief prosecutor and the international criminal law principle of complementarity is a clear case of self-indictment and culpability beyond defense, as well as an ambiguous demonstration of unwillingness and inability to act. According to the group, findings from our collected and analyzed data indicated that estimated 2,550 defenseless Christian lives have been lost in the hands of Islamic jihadists in Nigeria in January to June 2026. In a period of 180 days and about 720 attacks, on average of 120 attacks per month, during which 2,800 Christians were also abducted. Among the Christian clerics said to have been killed within the period, a respected Eko Church elder in Damaturu, Yobe State, named Elder Musa Usman. The news comes to you from the News and Current Affairs Department of Rahama Radio, 97.3 FM. 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The news will continue after the break.

0: Welcome back. The federal government has intensified efforts to evacuate Nigerians stranded in South Africa as fresh waves of xenophobic attacks and anti-migrant protests continue to threaten the safety of foreign nationals. A total of 268 Nigerians were airlifted from Johannesburg aboard a special charter flight operated by Airpeace Airlines in the latest phase of an ongoing evacuation exercise ordered by President Bola Ahmed Tinubu. The aircraft departed Ar-Tambo International Airport at 5:36 a.m. and arrived at the Murtala Mohammed International Airport, Lagos, at around 10:40 a.m., according to the Minister of State for Foreign Affairs, Ambassador Bianca Odumegwu Ojukwu. The latest evacuation comes despite the expiration of a June 30 ultimatum reportedly issued by South African anti-migrant groups and vigilantes, underscoring the federal government's resolve to continue bringing home Nigerians who feel threatened by the violence. Odumegwu Ojukwu described that the latest batch comprises 268 returnees alongside two officers and crew members, adding that officials from relevant government agencies will receive the evacuees on arrival for documentation, profiling and other necessary support. She said Friday's operation followed the successful evacuation of almost 600 Nigerians in three earlier batches before the June 30 deadline. According to the minister, President Tinubu personally directed that the evacuation should continue until every Nigerian who voluntarily registered for evacuation and passed the required screening is safely returned home. She stressed that the Minister of Foreign Affairs remains steadfast in its constitutional responsibility to protect Nigerians abroad, describing the welfare and dignity of citizens overseas as a central pillar of the Tinubu administration's Renewed Hope agenda. The evacuation exercise comes amid heightened tensions in parts of South Africa, where renewed xenophobic protests targeting foreign nationals have raised fears among migrant communities, including thousands of Nigerians living and working in the country's top stories, they just reported. The federal government has consistently urged Nigerians in South Africa to remain calm, cooperate with diplomatic officials, and take advantage of the voluntary evacuation program where necessary. With the latest airlift, the number of Nigerians evacuated under the emergency operation has reached to nearly 900 as Abuja continues to monitor developments and coordinate further rescue flights for citizens seeking to return home safely. Over now to our correspondent for a historical event.
1: On this day, 4th July in 1994, Petroleum Workers Union called a nationwide strike demanding the release of Chief Marco Abiola and a return to civilian rule, breaking economic activity in Lagos and Southwest to a standstill during the Abacha era. Also on this day in Nigeria, in 2017, the Senate faced a political crisis after a plenary session that many described as an attempted parliamentary coup, with calls from the Senate president to assume acting presidential powers amid the absence of the presidential and active president. Globally, on 4 July 1776, the Second Continental Congress adopted the United States Declaration of Independence, formally announcing separation from Great Britain and the creation of the United States. On this same day in 1946, the Philippines gained independence from the United States, ending nearly four centuries of colonial rule by Spain and America. And in 1966, U.S. President Lyndon B. Johnson signed the Freedom of Information Act into law, granting public access to federal government records. And in 1997, NASA's Mars Pathfinder successfully landed on Mars, becoming the first U.S. spacecraft to operate on the planet's surface in over two decades. Lastly, the world observes U.S. Independence Day, commemorating American independence in 1776, and Rwanda Liberation Day, making the end of 1994, gonna cite a Rwanda's part to national renewed. I'm Amutim Isa Brahman, bringing you the echoes of history, this 4th of July, only on Oromo Comprehensive News.
0: From the 40s in Iran has begun several days of public mourning and funeral processions for its former supreme leader Ayatollah Ali Khamenei, more than 4 months after he was killed in strikes launched by U.S. and Israel. The former Ayatollah's body is currently lying in state at Tehran's Grand Mosque ahead of his burial in his hometown of Mashhad next Thursday. Iranian authorities said up to 20 million people were expected to attend the ceremonies, which are part of what they are calling the funeral of the century. It comes as Iran and the U.S. observe a fragile ceasefire after signing a deal to hold their conflict in which Khomeini was killed in an airstrike. Footage shows Khomeini's coffin, bearing the colors of the Islamic Republic, being carried aloft at the Grand Mosque on Friday. Iran's President Masoud Pezeshkian was among those paying their respects after the coffin was placed at the vast religious complex. Pakistan Prime Minister Shahbaz Sharif, whose country has mediated peace talks between the U.S. and Iran, former Russian President Dmitry Medvedev, and the Afghan Taliban's Foreign Minister Amir Khan Muttaqi were in attendance. Representatives from Iraq, Armenia, Turkey, and several Gulf states, Saudi Arabia, Qatar, and Oman among them, have also arrived for the processions. There will be an official funeral ceremony in Tehran on Saturday, with the Tehran-based Mohammad Rasul Corps is leading as part of 6 days of ceremonies. Khomeini's body will lie in the Grand Mosque for 3 days, alongside the remains of family members who were also killed in the U.S. and Israeli strikes in February. Mohammed Corps Commander Hassan Zideh said Khomeini's coffin will be displayed on an elevated platform whose crowd floors designed to allow visitors to enter and leave within 15 to 20 minutes. The supreme leader was killed during joint Israeli and U.S. strikes in Iran in late February, precipitating a major regional war in the following month. U.S. President Donald Trump acknowledged the week of mourning taking place in Iran on Friday night, adding that the country was dying to settle as negotiations to end the war continue. U.S. President Donald Trump lashed out Friday at what he called a fresh threat against the country's identity, taking aim at domestic radicals and extremists on the eve of America's 250th birthday. In a speech dripping with patriotism, Trump lauded American expansionism and praised it for its leaders, speaking at Mount Rushmore with the giant carved heads of four of his legendary predecessors. But he added at the foot of the iconic monument, "As we approach this magnificent anniversary, we see our American identity under a renewed attack." He charged that there was a resurgence of the communist menace in our land. A trial of potential treatments for the species of virus behind the current deadly Ebola outbreak in the Democratic Republic of Congo has begun, the World Health Organization has announced. The first patient has been enrolled in DR Congo, WHO Chief Tedros Adhanom said. More than 1,400 cases and 438 deaths have been confirmed in the country, according to the WHO. There are currently no approved vaccines or treatments for the Bundibugyo virus species of the disease, which is highly infectious. The current trial is sponsored by the WHO and is being coordinated by scientists at the Institut National de Recherche in DR Congo, the Institute of Tropical Medicine in Belgium, and the University of Oxford in the UK. Patients will be tested on two antiviral drugs. Speaking to reporters from the WHO headquarters in Geneva on Thursday, Tedros said, "Even without approved therapeutics, people are recovering from this disease, but of course we could save many more lives with safe and effective therapeutics in our toolkit." DR Congo's Health Minister, Dr. Sama Roger Kamba, had the launch represent a significant step forward, offering a renewed hope to patients with their families and affected communities. To end the news recap of the headlines, Peter Obi warns of worsening hunger crisis in northern Nigeria. A report from human rights organizations says about 3,550 Nigerians killed within 6 months. The Nigeria Democratic Congress NDC has called on President Bola Tinubu to immediately remove his chief of staff, Femi Badjabemila. Iran begins public mourning for Ayatollah killed in February. on behalf of the new senator Tukure, the DCA, Usman Ibrahim Dati. This is Muhammad Umar Kenyama, thanking you for listening.

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